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1: 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I know this girl. 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

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Overseas factor. 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

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Hope you have fun.

When you awake, it's still dark, and the thunder could mean rain. You check the child's breathing and curse the clutch again. How could no one have passed or crashed into your ride? And as the lull of sleep again attacks, the rain finds where you hide.

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And if you close your eyes, you'll feel like

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Consent to sex is when someone agrees by choice and has the freedom and capacity to make that choice. If a person is unconscious or incapacitated by alcohol or drugs, they are unable to give their consent to sex. Having sex with a person who is incapacitated through alcohol or drugs is rape. No one asks or deserves to be raped or sexually assaulted. 100% of the responsibility lies with the perpetrator.

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The brother's gonna work it out. The brother's gonna work it out. The brother's gonna work it out. The brother's gonna work it out. The brother's gonna work it out. The brother's gonna work it out. The brother's gonna work it out.

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I got people on the people, people dancing on the people, with the people on the people, smoking CO2. See me, see you dancing on the people, climb up on the booth, hanging from the people on the people. 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I got people on the people, dancing on the people. 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

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I can't quit that move you making. Got me trending, got me

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I want to hear a little revolution. Brothers and sisters, the time has come for each and every one of you to decide whether you are going to be the problem or whether you are going to be the solution. You must choose, brothers. You must choose. It takes 5 seconds. 5 seconds of decision. 5 seconds to realize your purpose here on the planet. It takes 5 seconds to realize that it's time to move. It's time to get down with it.

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He belongs equally to

see these fingers, dear hearts. These fingers have veins that run straight to the soul of man. The right hand, friends, the hand of love. Now watch, and I'll show you the story of life.